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3: 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The name, Optelec. 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

0: What's it gonna be? 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
3: March 2003, the start of the largest deployment of British forces since World War II. 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The name, Optelic. It lasted for 8 years. Over 40,000 UK troops were deployed, 200 aircraft and a 33-ship fleet. 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Hear the stories from a time that many will never forget. 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

Amazing tune from Jess Glynn, and that is how we're starting BFBS, the Forces Station. Good to have you along. I'm Melissa, and we have got on the go plenty of tunes here on the weekend for the Canadian charts. And we've got tunes from the UK side, some Canadian tunes mixed in there, and also going to do some classic ones as well. So hopefully you are enjoying your weekend and you can kick back and maybe relax with some of the music for the next 3 hours here on the Canadian charts. So what do we got next? Well, how about some Missy Elliott featuring Flo? It is Fly Girl on BFBS, the Forces Station.

George Michael teamed up with Mary J. Blige there with As, and it is on BFBS, the Force Station. This is the Canadian Charts. I'm Melissa, and we're here for the next just under 3 hours with plenty of tunes and a bit of chat for your, of course, weekend here. Some things that you might want to get in on for the next little bit coming up if you are here in the Ralston area. There's going to be some two-step lessons happening at the Ralston up in the Jube area, I do believe, and you can get in up on this. Next lesson will be on the 12th of June at 6:30 p.m. so grab your crew and learn to two-step. The bar opens at 5:30, the dancing kicks off at 6:30, and then there will also be food to purchase from MD's Puck Stop at the Jube. So boots, beats, and two-step is happening. Get your two-step lessons in, and it's completely free. So looking forward to this. And don't forget, that is the next one will be on the 12th of June at 6:30 p.m. up in the Jube here in Ralston. It is soon to be rodeo and honky-tonk season. You want to be prepared to hit the dance floor. This next tune is Ella Henderson with Rudimental. It is Alibi.

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0: shut up and dance. That is very good advice. That is Walk the Moon on BFBS, the Forces Station. That's a favorite one of the kids. If I go down to the school and do a disco, the kids always want to hear that one. That gets them out on the dance floor. It is time for some Canadian tunes here on the Canadian charts. And so we've got three in a row here. We do them back to back to back. And first up is Andrew Hyatt. His track is called Four Good Years. And then we're going to hear from Ben Chase with Call Me Drunk. And wrapping up our three in a row of Canadian tunes for this hour is Chris Buck, generally of the Chris Buck Band, but his track is called Wild and Free. And we've got to do some Canadian country music here on the weekend.
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Chris Buck and Wild and Free. That's on BFBS. We had three tunes from Canadian artists there, and it is some good music. We'll have some more Canadian tunes coming up, but do you remember that email address that you created as a kid? The one that was slightly cute, maybe a bit chaotic, and or maybe just a little bit embarrassing, and you thought it was amazing at the time. Well, it turns out that it followed you into adulthood and job applications and all the rest, and now you're regretting a little bit being Princess Sparkles 99. But Google has introduced a long-awaited update to Gmail, allowing you to change your email address, which wasn't previously possible. Now, they will be rolling this out around the world. Right now, it's just in the States, and it's pretty straightforward. You go to your account username through the settings, and you can update it, but you can only do it once a year. So I would think about it thoroughly before you decide that you maybe want to change your Princess Sparkles 99 to Dark Demon 44 or something, but it is useful for people seeking a more professional address or reflecting a name change. And importantly, all your old emails and messages won't be lost, and they'll be sent to the previous addresses. Any messages will still arrive. So this is good news. Hopefully you can update yours if you are still under some moniker that you wish you hadn't chosen way back when for your email. Next up is this track. It's from Wonderstuff. It is Size of a Cow on BFBS, the Forces Station.

The size of a cow. That is the Wonder Stuff on BFBS, the Forces Station. It's great to have your company here on the weekend. We're going to continue the tunes here with this one. It comes from Leanne. It's called Don't Say Love.

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1: The Forces

Becky Hill with Hands on Me. And before that, we had that new tune from Somber Potential. I'm Melissa. It is the Canadian Charts. We're just about ready to wrap up this first hour, but we definitely have more music to come and still a couple more here before we get into Forces News. Like this one from Addison Rae. It is called Diet Pepsi. Now, when it comes to cola, there are generally two camps, and the one, like, you don't cross over between the two. Definitely either a Camp Pepsi or a Camp Coke, and don't ask people, is Pepsi okay, when they ask for a Diet Coke, because it's never okay.

Sam Feld with Rani there, and it is Post Malone. We have one more tune, and then we are going up to Forces News. This one is from the Arctic Monkeys. It's called Crying Lightning, and then I'll be back.

0: It is Avicii and Hey Brother on BFBS, the Forces Station. How's your weekend going? I hope very, very well. And thank you so much for joining me. Is this the final weekend of the month? Or no, I think we have a little bit more time. One more weekend before May sort of wraps it up. But we're getting closer. May has gone by in an absolute blur. I can't believe we're nearly to the end of it. Like, we're two thirds of the way anyway. And it's gone by so quick. Thanks for joining me, Canadian Charts. I'm Alyssa, and we've got all the best tunes coming off the UK charts, some of the Canadian tunes in there, and a few of those kind of BFBS rewind tunes that you may not have heard of in a while. Now, next up is this one from Lizzo. It is Good As Hell, and we're going to continue the music with this.
1: I do my hair toss, check my nails. Baby, how you feeling?
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1: Hey.

Good as Hell, that is from Lizzo, and it's on BFBS, the Forces Station. It is the Canadian charts. We got music from the Canadian side, from the UK side. We've also got a Forces story from right here in Ralston this last week. But before we get into all of that, it is Zara Larsson featuring Pink Panthers and Midnight Sun on BFBS, the Forces Station.

McFly and All About You on BFBS, the Forces Station. I do love that. A little bit of my guilty pleasure is McFly and Busted. Now, instant ramen. And love it, hate it, eat too much of it, probably. But it is all about being, like, making your own sort of version of it. And more people are adding different things to their ramen. Their packaged ramen to just make it a little bit better. And it's gotten itself a bit of a fiery upgrade. Cheap, quick, endlessly customizable, and there are lots of hacks for it, including flaming hot Cheetos for extra crunch and heat. And now one of the instant ramen companies has decided that it's going to make it official with a new collab alongside Cheetos. You guessed it. The new instant lunch flaming hot chicken flavor brings together, of course, classic noodles with the spicy Cheetos kick. And this is their first flaming hot release, and it'll be available hopefully pretty much worldwide, but you'll have to see on how you get it. But yeah, if you haven't tried it, flaming hot Cheetos on your ramens, you're missing out. Next up in the tunes, we have this. It is from the Lightning Seeds. It is The Life of Riley.

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0: Free Your Mind. That is a new one from Popspa and Clooney, and it's on BFBS, the Forces Station. Now, last week, I had an opportunity to go to Ralston School and join in on their World Bee Day celebrations. And the students at Ralston School recently got a buzzing good lesson about all the importance of pollinators for World Bee Day. Sheldon Hill, a master beekeeper, brought an interactive presentation to the school, which included a working hive. I had a chance to get an up-close look at hundreds of honeybees.
1: So we're going to talk about some of the awesome things that bees can do. Does everybody know what sound a bee makes? We can do it. Let's do it all together. Yeah. And you know what? You sound like the hive. That's what the hive sounds like most of the day.
2: I'm Sheldon Hill. I am the master beekeeper at the Prairie Rose Honey Program for Prairie Rose School District. I do a lot of just teaching with kids. We're trying to not only inform them about pollinators and what they do, but also we're an ag school too, because they'll be working with the Yule School eventually. So there'll also be a point where kids are going to learn how to take care of bees and learn all the things that I've learned over the last 35 years.
0: Why is it important for students to learn more about pollinators and bees?
2: Number one, I think they need to know where the food's coming from. I think they need to understand the role that pollinators play in the food that we produce. But also, just from my standpoint, it's always been something soothing for me. I think as a hobby, I think that kids are looking for that analog kind of source of something, and bees are something that they could do anywhere. It's pretty hard to have a cow in your backyard if you live in the city, but you can have a beehive, and there's something special that, especially if you've never been close to something like this, they're just so amazing at all the different things that they can do.
3: I'm Elizabeth Faulkner. I am the Ralston School beekeeper, and what I know about bees is, well, if you were a male bee, you wouldn't get much of a chance. You're technically just like a lazy bro, just waiting to mate with the queen, because then you can make the rules with her. Bees make wax for like all your soap and your products, and if your bees suddenly vanished tomorrow, there wouldn't be honey, there wouldn't be any soap, scrub, there wouldn't be a lot of things.
0: What's your favorite bee fact, Elizabeth?
3: My favorite bee fact is probably about how bees can beat their wings 200 times per second.
4: I'm Sonia Santon, and I am the DCS lead teacher based here at Battis. We've had an amazing day at school today because we've been celebrating World Bee Day. And for my colleagues across the world, you'd like to know that I am currently dressed as a bee. It's really important at our school because we've just started an agriculture project where we're opening our own farm at school, and we will actually have our own beehives based here at school. So we've been finding out today all about the work of bees, the importance of pollinators. Our youngest children went out and planted lots of flowers that bees use for pollination. And so that was really exciting part of our day today. It's also another really important part of our school because not only are we opening an agricultural project in a farm, but we're also have been accepted as a candidate school for International Baccalaureate. And as such, one of the units that we will be studying is called Sharing the Planet, and World Bee Day fits in perfectly into the importance of bees in our planet today.
0: The children aren't just in the classroom learning about farming. How hands-on is this program?
4: In the September, we will have some cows and some goats. We've currently got some chickens. We will have a beehive, and we will be incorporating lots of a range of animals, really, so that our children fully understand where their food currently comes from. So our project is actually called Farm to Fork, and then they'll learn all about business, ethics, and how farming actually works, the work that's involved. And so, yeah, they have to come out and they have to build shelters and they have to build fences, and they learn all the maths and the literacy and things that go on, communication that go on in joining a farm. It's very exciting. Lots of new things for us to do. So I would welcome anybody to come over and have a look.
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6: Lately I've been a walking bender, a Jameson.

Cole Bradley and The Way I Drink. Definitely we'll have some more Canadian tunes coming up here on the Canadian charts. A couple of things, though, to remind you about. If you're looking to get into some Mavericks baseball and go watch a game or two, there is an opportunity for free tickets, either for the 11th of June or the 14th of July game. The Suffield MFRC is offering military and veteran families free tickets, and there's two game dates available. And that ticket gets you into the River Street Real Estate patio area. It also gets you a burger or a hot dog, a drink, and popcorn or chips. So there is a QR code around on posters, or you can pop into the MFRC office located in the Ralston Community Center, get your name down and how many tickets you're going to need for the Medicine Hat Mavericks baseball. And there's games either the 11th of June or the 14th of July. Go Mavs, go. And maybe I'll see you there. Music continues here with BTS. It is Swim.

wanna dive. BTS and Swim, of course, they are the Korean K-pop band, absolutely massive across the world. Everyone loves a bit of BTS music. Here is MK featuring Crystal. It is called Dior.

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0: the magic of Kelly Clarkson. You forget what a powerful voice she has sometimes. She's gone on to some really big things since, of course, being on, was it American Idol? Was she one of the very first on that show? And she's got her own like talk show, all kinds of things. So doing very well for Kelly Clarkson. Music next comes from some Canadian artists. And first up is Braden King with Living the Dream. And then continuing things with one of my favorite Canadian artists, Brett Kissel with Cooper Allen, and a track called Two of Us on BFBS, the Forces Station.
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Canadian track there from Brett Kissel and Cooper Allen, two of us. Before that, we had some Braden King. Now, is Justin Bieber, does he still claim to be Canadian, or has he handed in his Canadian passport and is just American now? Not 100% sure, but he is next with his track, Sorry.

We got time for one more tune, and then we're heading up to Forces News, but we still have another hour of the Canadian charts to do, so don't go anywhere. I still have loads of tunes and a little bit of chat as well coming up after the news. Forces News is up. This one is David Guetta and Sia.

and Living It Up. That is definitely a weekend tune, and it is the weekend. It is the Canadian Charts. I'm Melissa, and it is great to have your company here as we look at some of the big tunes off of the UK side, off the Canadian side, and a few classic hits mixed in there as well. This is a new one from Madonna. Yes, that Madonna, and she's teamed up with Sabrina Carpenter for Bring Your Love.

0: something I want to talk about.
1: Oh, it's Madonna. She's well into her 60s. I think she's 64, 65, someplace in there. But with Sabrina Carpenter, they're just magic. That is a new tune called Bring Your Love. Next up, Sam Fender, Get You Down.

Shiny happy people, REM, BFBS, the Forces Station. I'm Melissa. Thanks so much for joining me here on the Canadian charts. And this one definitely comes from someone who knows what it is to be at the top of the charts. It is Tom Grennan's Boys Don't Cry.

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0: It would not be the Canadian charts without some Canadian tunes. So we've got Selena Wolf with Coming Right Back, then Chloe Caroline with Twin Flames, and wrapping up our three in a row is Damien Follett with Best Ex-Girlfriend on BFBS, the Forces Station.
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0: girlfriend.
1: Damien Follett, Best Ex-Girlfriend, some Canadian tunes here on the Canadian charts. Now, Lady Gaga has teamed up with Bruno Mars with this tune. It is called Die With a Smile.

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I love it. I love it. I love it. That comes from Bella Kay, and it is on BFBS, the Forces Station. Just wanted to let you know there's a resume workshop Wednesday, the 17th of June from 9 till 10 in the MFRC multipurpose room. 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

Harry Styles with Golden, and that is on BFBS, the Forces Station. Thanks so much for your company here on the Canadian charts. That's it for this weekend, but I will be back next weekend with another edition of it, and I look forward to spending some time with you then. Final tune here before Forces News comes from James. She's a star. Have a good one, and I will catch you again soon. Take care.